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Papa Echo 25 to Uniform Bravo from the 11th to the 13th of September 2026. 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And not forgetting the top vinyl DJs on two sound systems across the three-day weekend, spinning all your favourite ska, rocksteady, early reggae and two-tone favourites. 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

don't have makeup that to put on anybody. It's the right type of food that to eat to maintain a body, X amount of rest and care. Watch it now. Some girl

0: 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Pride, style, and unity since 1969. Scott, Scott, Scott.
1: You're talking about rock? This is Foot Augustus Rock. Minus

0: Black Emperor right now. And I say thinking is the essence of wisdom. So I say learn to think for yourself. For I say it's far better to be free to govern oneself, you know, than to be governed by another.
1: Rhythm up!

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0: bring back your... There you go, guys. That was Maroon 5 and Memories. I'm Ali Scarbar. This is your 4-6 Drive Time Show. Big shout out to Crispy, who was on before me. Right, we've got a bit of this, bit of Blurred Lines.
1: Everybody pick it up.

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Hungry Like a Wolf.

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1: There you go, Blue Boy listeners. That was a bit of Real Big Fish for you there. And Hungry Like a Wolf. We're going to go in with Ringo Scarnex and Ken Bimler. Hope we all enjoying your day.

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1: There you go, guys. That's the advert there for Searles. That is the last weekend in February. Amazing gig. That is Boot Boy Radio will be there live with all the DJs and loads of artists. Find the details online for that. Excuse me. Right up next, I've got this by Holly Frolics, and it's a bit of Skater Boy.

There you go, guys. There's a bit of Raw for you there. By the Holophonics, and that's a ska version. And then we've got this, Take On Me by Real Big Fish. First half of my show today is ska. Next half will be reggae.

There you go, guys. That was Real Big Fish for you there and Take On Me. I am Ali Scarborough. I'm here every Tuesday, 4 till 6, and every Sunday, 9 till 11. We got Scar Brothers now and a bit of tequila.

What an amazing singer this is. This is Scar Brett for you there. So we're going to do a triple on him, and we're going to do a bit of I Love You to Want Me. One of my favourite songs, this one.

Scar Brother. Before that, we had Scar Men. And before that, we had the Scar Brothers. I am Ali Scarbar. This is your 4-6 show on Tuesday, the 13th of January. Month is going so quick. How are we all doing out there? Weather is absolutely awful where I am. I don't know about you lot, but I can't wait for the sun to turn back up. What I'm going to do about this, but the Interrupters and Bad Guy next. Billie Eilish.

There you go, guys. That was Dagger Skanks for you there. And Lola Young's version of Missy. Amazing voice she's got. Right, we're going to have a bit of Lord up next. Lord Royals.

There you go, guys. That was Samara Curtis for you there and Black Velvet. Up next, we've got Empress LaToya. She's going to give us a bit of What's Love Got to Do with It. I am Ali Scarbar. This is your Tuesday show, Tuesday the 13th of January. Yes.

There you go, guys. That was Empress LaToya for you there. And what has love got to do with it? Right, I'm going to play a bit of this. Nothing Compares to You, and that's Stan Rick and the Universe.

guys, that's Nothing Compares to You, and that was Shanrick and the Universe. Absolutely amazing version of that. Right, I've got this Sharon Miles coming up and a bit of Physical. After that, we're going to have, stay tuned, because we're going to have some Jewelers and a bit of Shaggy.

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That's Physical. 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Good song as well. Right, I've been searching for this one. It's Karma Chameleon. It's by Gavin Porsche. And I've been searching for a reggae version. 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So I hope you like it because I absolutely love it.

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That's Gavin Porcheri there and Karma Chameleon. And we're going to stay with him and we're going to do a bit of Coca Cabana. After that, we've got the Jewelers coming up.

0: 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Papa Echo 25 to Uniform Bravo. From the 11th to the 13th of September 2026. 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From the Magnificent Exodus, Scartopia, the Regulites, Scardust and Scarburst UK. 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And not forgetting the top vinyl DJs on two sound systems across the three-day weekend, spinning all your favourite ska, rocksteady, early reggae and two-tone favourites. 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
1: There you go, guys. That is Skeggy Reggae for you there, and that is happening in September. Amazing weekend at the Sandcastle in Skeggy. Loads of things going on, loads of bands, loads of artists, and DJs, of course. Right, up next, I've got this by Pinky Dread and The Sound of Silence. Nearly come to the end of my show today. 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

0: There you go, guys. That was Maroon 5 and Memories. I'm Ali Scarbar. This is your 4-6 Drive Time Show. Big shout out to Crispy. He was on before me. Right, we got a bit of this, bit of Blurred Lines.
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One love.

0: Hello, Boot Boy. Yes, and yes, I'm live from Jeff Lombard's bungalow. Yes, I've got Jeff Lombard with me today. I don't know how this show's going to go on, we'll be honest, yeah, because he's just got blibs and blobs everywhere of buttons and technology.
1: What about the knobs?
0: Let's talk about the knobs. It's before 9 o'clock and we cannot talk about knobs whatsoever. Anyway, shall we kick it off?
1: Yeah, okay. We've got to say thank you to
0: Paddy Scarbuck. Yeah, for the last 2 hours. Absolutely tremendous. Lovely to hear you, and I hope to see you again in the near future at the Prince Regent.

0: Yeah, that was Prince Buster, and that was Blood Pressure. And yes, Jeff, it's all going wrong for you today, isn't it?
1: That's a bit different, isn't it?
0: Yeah, well, it is a bit different, yeah. It's a bit different. I've almost got my face squashed up against the microphone because apparently I don't talk loud enough, but I've never heard that before. What can you say?
1: No, you're talking loud enough. The bush. Tell me about the bush.
0: Oh, yeah. I was taking up the salt air, obviously, in Great Yarmouth. Actually, I'm not too sure it actually was Great Yarmouth because it's all, you know... It was a bush, a very comfortable bush last night I was sleeping on. Luckily, I eventually rolled off the bush and went to bed, and so I've got up to, so I can broadcast you lovely people out there. So, yes, the bush is the bush. I don't think it's a very plumper bush now. I think it's a bit flat,
1: to be honest with you.
0: A flat bush, yes.
1: What we got next?
0: Well, we're going to play a bit of John Holt, and I'll take a melody.

0: A bit of John Holton, I'll Take a Melody. And yes, me and Jeff are just chatting away and almost forgetting we're on radio.
1: Toots and the Maytals. What's it called?
0: I ain't got a clue, mate. What's it called?
1: No idea.
0: Could be Pressure Drop.
1: Could be. We're under pressure, aren't we?

0: three. What's happening here, Jeff? I don't know.
1: You got one of them ring things on, didn't you?
2: What do you mean, a ring thing?
1: You know, one of them things that buzz.
0: Right, okay, we're live on radio, Boot Boy Radio. I don't know what's happening now. We've got a

0: am I talking? Yeah, sorry.
1: Yeah,
0: mate.
1: Yeah. You talk, bud. So the problem is, right, we've got a static when you touch the mic. That is a bit weird, isn't it?
0: Well, yes, I am very shocking.
1: For those that are concerned about Cat Flap's well-being, right, it is official, he is an alien.

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0: just carry on. Yeah, you are the special guest on my show in your bungalow. In your bungalow. 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
1: That's weird, isn't it? Uh-huh.

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1: The Guinness girls, they're lovely. And I don't know if they know it yet, but I'm going to marry both of them.
0: Oh.
1: Double wedding.

Yeah, that was the Specials and a message to you, Rudy. Now I'm going to play a bit of Bad Manners now, Woolly Bully, and this goes out to Woolly Bully. You know who you are, Graham. I hope you're listening today on Boot Boy Radio.

0: 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With top live band performances throughout the weekend. From the magnificent Exodus, Scartopia, the Regulites, Scardust and Scarburst UK. The fantastic Marcia Hastings 1066, featuring a solo performance from Kelly Foyster, with more announcements to follow. And not forgetting the top vinyl DJs on two sound systems across the three-day weekend, spinning all your favourite ska, rocksteady, early reggae and two-tone favourites. Don't forget to follow our Facebook page, the home of Skeggy Reggae, as well as checking us out on Facebook Events for more event details and ticket information. 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Pride, style and unity since 1969. Scott,
1: yeah, we got that. We're going to play a bit of Prince Buster now. We're going to play One Step Beyond.
2: One step

0: Yeah, go on then, Jeff. What do you want to say? Do you want me to?
1: Yeah, no, Jeff? No. I was going to. So we've been asked to play the Duelers, especially for Alan Moonstomp, right? And they all know that I don't play the Duelers anymore, right? Myself. You know Tiber.
2: Yeah.
1: So do you know what Tiber's real name is?
2: No.
1: His real name is Richard. So, as I see it, even his mum knew he was going to grow up to be a dick. Strange.

0: on the mics now on Big Boy Radio. What you got to tell me then? We're going to play a couple of tracks from a band in your area. They're called the Lloyd McGrath Collective. Now, check them out when you're back home.
1: Okay, yeah.
0: See that they are bloody awesome. Absolutely awesome.
1: Always right. Nice to promote new bands as well.
0: Yeah, absolutely. They've been going. I mean, the last couple of years, they went from being an amateur band, and they write their own songs plus covers, and they went from being sort of quite amateurish and beginners, now they're top-notch, absolute top-notch.
1: A little bit like me then, really.
0: Well, yeah, I couldn't argue with that.
1: Absolute beginners, I was on about it.
0: This is Fine in the Summertime. We've got two in a row from the Lloyd McGrath Collective. Check them out. Go to their Facebook page. Like them and all that. And buy some of their merch, because that keeps the bands going.

0: Yeah, well, we were just talking, me and Jeff, about the microphone seems to be playing up a little bit. I think it's I've got some. He thinks I'm an alien, to be totally honest with you. There's something not quite right with me, but there's always been never anything quite right. There's something quite right, quite wrong. I don't know. I don't really know how to explain it, really.
1: Well, to explain it, so every time the microphone is in the stand and everything, that's all right. As soon as he touches it, it buzzes like there's an earth or something like that, which is strange. I think he's got a coil fit, personally, right, to stop him getting pregnant.
0: Oh, that's true, yeah, because reproducing me could be quite interesting.
1: So what we got next?
0: Well, we're going to play a bit of Buster Shuffle, and we're going to start off with The English Way.

0: Liverpool.
1: Yeah, I'm supposed to be talking then, yeah. Oh. Alice V's Wagon.

0: on? Yeah, I'm on. Yeah, we're playing a bit of Death Boy Guitar Pop, and this is Scar is the Bollocks.
1: Can you say bollocks on it?
0: Gonads.

Great track. That was Death Boy Guitar Pop, and we're going to play some more. And yes, we're playing 69 Candy Street. Big shout out to everyone listening to Boot Boy Radio. Me and Jeff Lombard in the house in the bungalow.

0: Def Leppard Guitar Pop, and that went out to Kevin Webster. Yes, who used to fix people's cars in Coronation Street.
1: The only do you know the last time I watched Coronation Street, Ina Sharples was in it.
0: Yeah.
1: And Albert Tatlock. Albert Tatlock, remember him? You're too young. All right, okay, yeah, say no more.
0: Yeah.
1: Right, we've got a brand new band on the scene. They're awesome. They're called the Skinner Brothers. And you got two in a row. See that? You touched the mic and it buzzed. Yeah, weird. He's an alien. He's an alien. Right, two in a row. Alien, this is called alien. Off My Nut. Going out for Cat Flap.
2: Something should come to my attention. I'm not happy about it. I'm not fucking happy about it.

cut. Yeah, this is going out. He actually was me.

0: How about that? The Skinner Brothers.
1: That was absolutely great. I really did enjoy that, to be honest. And the first time I've actually heard them, so yes, I should certainly be playing them more often after I pinch the records off Jeff.
0: The next song coming up, you asked me.
1: I did ask for Frank Sinatra. I said, it'd be quite funny, Jeff. Let's play some Frank Sinatra. So Jeff's got me as close as he could to it. And what have we got, Jeff?
0: High Hopes.
1: Oh, yeah.
0: By Sinatra.
1: By Sinatra. Here we go.

a little story. It all started long time ago back in Jamaica. Little Rastafari sitting around his campfire, taking a big talk of his spleef, and he came up with a vision. And the vision went a little something like

0: Great track, great track, Mr. Jeff Lombard. Yes, and that was High Hopes, and that was Sinatra.
1: Right, we've got two in a row now from
0: The Interrupters.

0: We've got each other. Did you know that, Cat Flap?
1: Well, I'm doing a bit of squatting at the moment. Walls live on Facebook. I can't sit down for much longer, so... yeah, we've got two in the row. Let's just pay him. Come on.

our next track's going to go out to our first one, friend of mine, Vinnie Brogan. And this is for you, mate. And this is King Prawn. And this is Clocked.

0: How about that? Brilliant.
1: Yeah, great, great.
0: Did you like that? Vinnie Brogan went and saw him in Norwich last night with... Yeah.
1: Did he have to be accompanied by a parent?
0: Yeah, do you know who his parent was?
1: Who?
0: The not-so-obvious Scar Show.
1: Oh, Mr. Steve Jolly.
0: Mr. Steve Jolly.
1: Oh, gosh, well, that is some parent, that is.
0: Yeah, well, I think Steve Jolly was Vinnie's carer.
1: Oh, okay.
0: That's what I reckon. Well, right, okay, who we got next? His faintest idea featuring Whiskey and the Ridicule, is it?
1: Oh, yes, yes, yes. So you just told me.
0: Yeah.
1: Yeah, and this is called Nosedive.
2: Well, it's

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2: 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Anyway, I'm going to play a couple of Derek Morgan now, and the first one goes out to my Lulu, and it's Miss Lulu.

0: Yeah, and that was a bit of Derek Morgan, and that was Miss Lulu for My Lulu. Well, we're going to play a bit more Derek Morgan. And yeah, this is for Jeff Lombard. And yes, this is Fat Man.
1: Hey, Fat Man. I'm not quite sure what you're trying to say.

0: thank you for playing Fat Man for me. That's very kind.
1: Well, anytime, Jeff. You know, I aim to please.
0: Yeah. What you got next?
1: Well, I've got a bit more for you, actually. It's Fatty Bum Bum.
0: That's it. I resign.

0: That's abuse, isn't it? Abuse. And I can let you know now officially that I've been to the doctor's hospital trying to get on the Manjaro because I'm like 21 stone and I'm only 3 foot tall.
1: Yeah, right? True. You are. Yeah, actually, nothing wrong with your body weight. You're just too short.
0: Exactly. And, you know, I've been turned down for the Manjaro jab. They said I don't qualify, which is great. Now, I'm like identifying as trans slender. As simple as that. Right, what we got for them now?
1: We've got a bit of Lord Creator up next, and we're gonna play a bit of Hurry Up, which God wants you to.
0: Now, you did say that we were going to play that when Lulu was making the tea, didn't you?
1: Yeah, but she came out too quick.
0: Yeah. She's got your number.

0: Oh yeah, we've got a bit more Jimmy Cliff again, and this is Many Rivers to Cross, but Never Fall In.
1: Love. Never fall in what?
0: In the rivers, obviously, you know. Without a life aid.
1: A life boy.
0: Yeah, a life boy.
1: Or as we say in Norfolk, you got a life boy.
0: Yeah, a life boy.
2: Many rivers to cross, but I can't seem to find.
1: Vinnie Brogan's gonna be crying now. He'll cry.
0: This song goes out to Marcia Hastings, who sings this absolutely beautifully.

0: Okay, this one's the last one. I want to thank Cat Black for coming over and smashing the place up. And that's great. And Lulu, thank you guys.
1: Yeah, I'd like to just thank Jeff Lombard for letting me smash his place up. And I'll be back again in the near future to smash some more stuff once he's replaced it.
0: Fantastic. Coming up next.
1: Neil and Marcia.
0: Neil and Marcia, yes.
1: The most beautiful, beautiful Neil and the really sexy Marcia.
0: Yes.
1: Is it the way around? I'm not too sure.

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Awaken and Hitchhike. This next one, we bumped into a chap a few weeks ago in a pub, Spanish guy, and he had a t-shirt on with this band's name on it, and we got talking to him, and he said he's going to try and listen in, so if he is, this is for you. This is Los Fastidos, Scarbilly Boogie.

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There we are. That was Delroy Wilson. Don't say anything, Neil. I said Roy. It's Phyllis Dillon and Alt Nellis now. And what's it called, Neil? Please don't make me cry. And why did you make me cry? Why did you leave me to cry? I know.

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And not forgetting the top vinyl DJs on two sound systems across the three-day weekend, spinning all your favourite ska, rocksteady, early reggae and two-tone favourites. 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

0: Ah, we've come to the end of our show again. It goes so quickly, doesn't it, Neil?
1: Yep,
0: that's all he's got to say for that. Okay, thanks for listening. 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
1: Blessed luck. Oosh. Not to worry about.
2: Yes, then, good morning, good afternoon, and good evening to you all around the world listening to the great Boot Boy Radio. I'm DJ Shellbell, and I'll be playing my usual reggae, bit of ska, two-tone, and some random picks as well for the next hour. So just before myself, you've been listening to Marcy and Neil, and we've thoroughly enjoyed listening to them in the garden. Great tunes out there, guys. Thank you. And I'm going to start off now with Prince Buster and Big Five.

0: Yeah, and I think the next one I'm going to play is actually relevant for the beautiful weather that we're having here in the UK on this lovely bank holiday weekend. It's Pat O'Banton with Ranking Roger, and it's Bubbling Hot.
1: How easy, Radical Roger. Respect, Mr. Pat O'Banton. Rough. Just like a soup in a pot, we are what?

I hope you're all listening earlier on between 11 and 1 when we had Jeff and Cat Flap playing Boot Boy Radio. Oh, what a great pair of characters to be DJing together. Absolutely brilliant, guys. We loved it anyway. And I'm going to carry on now with Jimmy Cliff, Wonderful World and Beautiful People.

good old Jimmy Cliff. Do like a good old classic from Jimmy Cliff there. And the next one is Barbie Gay, and it's My Boy Lollipop. I have got one or two versions of this, so as you can imagine, yeah, it's one of my favourites. And I'm going to give this a shout out to my granddaughters, Elsie Ray and Addison Jack, because it's one of their favourites as well. And it's My Boy Lollipop.

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0: Pints and a packet of crisps. 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

0: 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I'll give you up yours, you bum burger. Take that. Go on.
1: And don't let him in again. Yeah, cheeky Judge Dredd there. Sorry about the little scratch there. It wasn't there before, so I don't know what's happened there. Do apologise. Next up, we're going to sort of liven it up a little bit with Body Snatchers and Let's Do Rock Steady.

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1: 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And not forgetting the top vinyl DJs on two sound systems across the three-day weekend, spinning all your favourite ska, rocksteady, early reggae and two-tone favourites. 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
3: 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Honestly, get your tickets for that one. Jonathan Firth, he's the man to get hold of on Facebook. 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So I'm going to carry on now with Steel Pulse and Caught You Dancing.

0: is Elsie Ray. Hope you're all enjoying the sounds on Boot Boy Radio. Now you're listening to my nan, DJ Shellbell.
1: Oh, that's lovely. Thank you very much, Elsie Ray, there. And now it's Ken Booth and Crying Over You.
2: 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Right now I'm crying because the one I love has gone and left me all alone.

0: Oh, I can't resist a cheeky one. I've got to play this, especially with the beautiful weather in the UK right now. A little bit of sunshine in the UK and it's woo, we're all happy. It's Typically Tropical and Barbados.
1: Ladies and gentlemen, this is Captain Tobias Wilcock welcoming you aboard Coconut Airways Flight 372 to Bridgetown, Barbados. We will be flying at an height of 32,000 feet and at an airspeed of approximately 600 miles per hour. Refreshments will be served after takeoff. Kindly fasten your safety belts and refrain from smoking until

Yeah, I love a good cheeky track there. Now, a date to put in your diaries. Saturday, July the 18th and Sunday the 19th of July. Prince Regent Pub in Great Yarmouth. One of our great sponsors. And remember, without the sponsors, we wouldn't have Boot Boy Radio. Now, they've got an event on all weekend. We have live entertainment from Scardust, Ziggy, Mr. H, HMS Swagger. And we also have our very own Boot Boy Radio DJ, Marcia 1066, who will be singing live. Believe me, that lady has a beautiful voice. So we also, don't forget, Boot Boy Radio DJs will be there playing you our classic sounds. So pop it in your diary. It's a free event all weekend, Saturday, July the 18th and Sunday the 19th. And it's the Prince Regent Pub in Great Yarmouth. So definitely got to get there. And it's a great pub as well, my kind of pub. So next up, we've got Phyllis Dillon and Don't Stay Away.

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1: Blessed love. 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
2: Well, I'm just going to give a big shout out there for Emma and Rich. Hopefully you're sat in the garden listening to us on Boot Boy Radio. Just say it as well. Anyone that listens to me regular knows about the greenhouse. So I can't resist it. Guess what? It ain't up. No, it's still not up. Fuming. Anyway, still tomorrow to go. I know it might be 30 degrees. He'll be fine. I'll just spray him with the hose pipe while he's putting the greenhouse up. He'll be fine. Bless him. So I'm going to carry on now with this selector and 3 Minute Hero.

Yeah, and before you know it, your hour's nearly over. Absolutely flies by. Well, after myself, you've got the great DJ Thorpe playing all his great classics. Great listen to as well. So we'll definitely be locked on there, DJ Thorpe. And then after, we've got DJ Shazzy. Definitely locked on for Shazzy as well. Absolutely. Then 7 p.m. till 9 p.m. UK time. Guess what? You got the pleasure of me and the hubby. DJ Atte for 2 hours. We'll be double decking. So I'm going to carry on for now with Desmond Decker and Sugar Dumplin'.

Yeah, so when myself and DJ Atti are covering at 7 p.m. UK time, we're actually covering for the great Andy Scarred for Life Kemp, because he's got all the commitments today. Oh, I really hope we do you proud, honestly. I really hope we do, Andy. Anyway, I'm going to carry on now with Ansel Collins and Monkey Spanner.

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I hope you're all doing well this afternoon. Massive thanks to Shell Bell for her show. Great show, as always. And my first track for you was Aswad, Give a Little Love. Next up, we're going to have a little bit of Barry Biggs with Sideshow.

What a tune that is. It's one work that it gets you moving in your seat, whatever you're doing. Next up, we've got a cover from Dennis Brown. This is Dock of the Bay.

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1: That one was Eddie Grant, I Don't Want to Dance. Next up, we've got Peter Tosh, Get Up, Stand Up.

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Next up is Night Nurse, but it's not Night Nurse that you're all expecting. This one is Sly and Robbie featuring Simply Red. Nice one, this one.

0: 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Papa Echo 25 to Uniform Bravo from the 11th to the 13th of September 2026. 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And not forgetting the top vinyl DJs on two sound systems across the three-day weekend, spinning all your favourite ska, rocksteady, early reggae and two-tone favourites. 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

0: 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And you say, play Boot Boy Radio. It really couldn't be simpler.
1: We're going to have back-to-back tracks from Justin Hines and the Dominoes. This one is Rub Up Push Up.

Carry Go, Bring Come. I love Justin Hines and Domino's. Their tunes are just absolutely amazing. Next up, we're going to have the original I'm Still In Love With You. This one's by Alton Ellis.

0: 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Oh no, I won't be the one who's gonna suffer.
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With these next few songs, I'm going back to some of my early, mid-2025 track shows. This one is Catbite, Call Your Fluff. Can't beat a bit of ska punk nowadays. If any of you used to listen back in 2025, you'll remember this one on my weekly shows.

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3: 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We're now going to have back-to-back tracks from the selector. 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

Too much pressure, the selector. Hopefully you're going to be seeing the selector in Norwich in August. So I'm looking forward to that one. Next up, we're going to have What Am I To Do by Tony Scott.

So we're into the final 10 minutes of this week's show. I hope you all enjoyed the show. We're down to our last few songs. This one is Frank Wilson, Do I Love You?

If you enjoyed listening to my show today, make sure you tune in the same time next Sunday. This one is Booker T and the MGs with Green Onions.

Don't forget, the station have DJs and presenters on all through the day and night, 24/7. Be sure to stay tuned in for DJ Shazza, who's up next.

Yeah, man. I've not played that jingle for a while. Welcome to Shazza's Show. Here for the next hour, delighting your ears with some wonderful tunes. Big shout out and a thank you to DJ Thorpe for the last couple of hours. Some cracking tunes he played there.

the Rhythm Rulers there, starting the show off with a nice bit of an instrumental over to Justin Hines and the Dominoes. A bit of botheration going on.

I've got two of Bootboy Radio's DJs in the chat room. We've got the Equalizer and DJ Scott for Life, who's on later this evening. Hello, guys. Some Prince Buster for you. Then come.

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5: That's the place to be. I'm sorry, I'm just eating an apple. I shouldn't be doing that while I'm talking, should I?

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1: Oh, this is a nice one. Derek Morgan.

Oh, cool. Don't make me walk in there with what a thing. This next one coming up now, Ethiopian and Gladiators. It's called Dread Dub and it's bloody brilliant. I love it.

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1: Yeah, well, you're sat in the Prince Regent, just nip round corner to Raw Menswear, and you sorted kit out for the weekend. You need somewhat warm as well. It's gone bloody cold, hasn't it? We've got fire in here. I just lit the log fire, and I've got me jumper back on. It's Bob Marley coming in from the cold. Thought appropriate.

coming in from the cold. But the sun will shine next week. Next weekend we've got Skarmouth down in Great Yarmouth, where Bootboy Radio will be. You'll hear us live if you tune in from next Thursday, Friday, Saturday, Sunday. Here's a bit of culture for you, never gonna get away.

Gonna Get Away. That's Culture there for you. We're working our way up now to Burning Spear. And this one is a tradition.

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the unmistakable voice of Madhu there. You shall be chosen. Over to the unmistakable sound of Blue Killer now. This is their version of Tainted Love.

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6: Great voice of Keeling Beckford on the decks now. This is Hammer.

That's a sweet tune, don't you think? As is this next tune that I'm going to play now. It's my favourite one. I've been playing this most of this week. And I thought, yes, I'm going to play this on my show today. Kieran, the Equaliser, likes it as well. He's just been out and bought the album, I do believe. So he'll be hearing it again, along with some more of their tracks. It's Stick Figure, and this is Angels Above Me.

0: 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What a tune.
1: Only me.
0: That brings us almost to the end of the show. Just a couple more minutes. I'll get one more in maybe. But do stay tuned to bootboyradio.net. You've got Big Kev and Little Z coming up in a couple of minutes for another hour. And then Scarred for Life, jamming the grooves with his reggae, soca and Northern Soul. And three in a row, Toots and the Maytals. You've got Jerry Mulcairns at 9 till 11 with his vinyl choice. And Phil Duckworth ending today with his rock steady tonight. Thank you for listening. Do keep tuned in. And I'll leave you with The Orb and Lee Perry chopping apples or something.

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0: good afternoon.
1: And good evening.
0: Yeah, welcome along, guys. It is that Sunday time again.
1: Relaxing Sunday afternoon with relaxing music.
0: Yeah. Yeah, we were... Well, Zen's picked the playlist tonight. We've slowed things down a little bit so you can have a relaxing Sunday.
1: Yeah. Have your dinner, chill out.
0: Yeah.
1: Have a drink and listen to us, guys.
0: There you go. Right, we're going to play some more then. We're going to have a bit of Delroy Wilson.
1: I shall be...
0: Released.
1: Released.

0: There we go. Deroy Wilson, I shall be released. Kev, you can wake up now.
1: Huh? What? Oh, such a relaxing tune, a relaxing set. I dozed off, Enzy.
0: Well, best you stay awake because we've got some more nice tunes.
1: Right then. So I'm going to play a bit of Pat Kelly then.
0: With Working Man's Song.

0: Here we go, Pat Kelly and Working Man's Song.
1: Right, we're going to push on. We'll go a bit of the Bleachers.
0: And check him out. I'm checking him out.
1: You're checking me out, you mean?
0: I'm checking him out, guys.

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1: There you go, guys. Look out for the Headstock Music Weekends. Boot Boy Radio will be attending most of them. Right. Then what should we do now? Should we have this one?
2: Yes, we're going to play you another tune. This is Norma Dean.
1: It's Nora.
2: Oh, yeah, Nora.
1: Not Norma. 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

liking this one a bit too much, guys.

0: There we go. Nora Dean with Barbed Wire.
1: Did you enjoy that one?
0: Yeah.
1: Did I catch you singing to
0: it? I think you might well have done.
1: I think I did. Mm. Yeah. I don't know.
0: Who's got now?
1: Well, I don't know. I'm still thinking about you singing away to yourself to the microphone and not realising that I'd put the mic on. And we've caught you singing.
0: That's
1: to
0: fine.
1: Barbed wire.
0: That's absolutely fine.
1: Okay, as long as you're happy.
0: I'm happy.
1: Good. Right, let's have a bit of Stranger and Gladdy.
0: Okay, don't give up the fight.

0: There we are, everybody. Stranger and Gladdy. Don't give up the fight.
1: Yeah. I'm not in the mood for fighting with you.
0: No, I just believe in sharing my love.
1: Oh, okay then.
0: Yeah.
1: Hang on a minute.
0: What?
1: I ain't too sure about that. Right, let's have a bit of you, Roy.
0: Okay, flashing my wig.
1: Oh, here we go.

0: There you go. You're right. I'm flashing my whip.
1: Just to save your sanity, I didn't record you that time.
0: Thank goodness.
1: I've never known so many made-up words to a song. Yeah, but you was enjoying yourself. That's the main thing. Hope you guys are enjoying yourselves. And we're going to carry on, hopefully, with the Ethiopians.
0: Oh, dear. Rim bam bam.
1: Yeah, rim bam bam. What is this, all this... Don't get the pipe, flashing my whip, and then rim bam bam. You're at it again, ain't you?

0: Oh, there you go. That was the Ethiopians and Rim Bam Bam.
1: Rim Bam Bam.
0: Bam Bam.
1: Bam Bam. What's with Bam Bam? Yes, for those that didn't quite understand that, it was Ethiopians with Rim Bam Bam.
0: Rim Bam Bam.
1: Yeah. I don't know. Right, announce the next song, Z.
0: Okay. Desmond Dekker.
1: Yeah.
0: Intensified 68.
1: Okay.

0: There you go, Desmond Dekker, Intensified 68.
1: I know it's Sunday.
0: Yeah.
1: But I don't know where you're getting all your energy from.
0: No, do I.
1: It's normally me on a Tuesday night that's got all the energy. But it's Sunday.
0: Yeah.
1: And you're full of energy and you're singing the songs and dancing about.
0: Yeah.
1: Okay.
0: It's good.
1: It is good. I hope you guys are all dancing about and enjoying the show. It is a relaxing, take it easy Sunday.
0: Yes.
1: Right, so a bit of Stranger Cole.
0: Oh, give it to me.
1: Oh, here we go again.

0: There we go, Stranger Cole, and give it to me.
1: All right, settle down. I don't know, you and these songs tonight.
0: I know.
1: Yeah.
0: Okay, we got the Conquerors.
1: If you can't beat them, join them.

0: They're the conquerors. If you can't beat them, join them. Okay, we're going to give you some Alton Ellis.
1: A Fool.
0: There we go, everyone.
1: Remixed.

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0: 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We were in a bit silence. Okay. We're going to have some Derek Morgan. Put my teeth in. Hold You, Jack.

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0: Hit me with the king's big cuff.
1: Okay, bossy boots. Shouldn't you be in bed by now anyway? Hey, come on here telling me what to do. All right. Did you hear her, Nanny?
2: I did.
1: Yeah.
2: Okay, we better play some tunes for her.
1: Better add. Yeah.
2: This is Bob Marley and the Wailers. Jerk All Night.
1: You're at it again.

0: Bob Marley and the Wailers.
1: Jerk All Night.
0: What a tune.
1: Yeah, and I got Millie telling me, get on with playing the tunes. Hey, spin the tunes.
0: Got to tell you.
1: Play the tunes, spin the tunes. Sassy little bugger. I don't know. She just knows anyway that she melts Grandad's heart and Grandad's going to do whatever she says.
0: Exactly that.
1: Well, within reason.
0: Reason, yeah.
1: Yeah. Right, let's have a bit of Derek Morgan.
0: Okay. Give me back.
1: No. Give you back what?
0: Give me back.
1: Oh, give you back, that's a song.
0: Yes.
1: I'm sorry.

0: Yeah, we are.
1: Derek Morgan, give me back.
0: Okay. Okay, the Pioneers.
1: Now, hang on, have you seen the time?
0: No.
1: We've only got...
0: Yes.
1: Oh, 12 minutes.
0: 12 minutes?
1: Yeah, we better play these people some tunes. Where did this Sunday evening go?
0: Oh, I don't know, rather fast.
1: Well, we better do it in some Pioneers with...
0: Poor Ramesses.

0: there, the pioneers. And poor Rameses.
1: Whatever that is.
0: Yeah.
1: Yeah. Right, we ain't got long left, so I'll get a few more tunes in for these guys. Don't forget, guys, you can catch us. When can they catch us, see?
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1: At 8 o'clock.
0: 8 till 10.
1: Every Tuesday, 8 till 10. Every Sunday, 6 till 7. I don't forget, stay tuned, guys.
0: 6, 7.
1: That'll get all the kids going, won't it?
0: Yeah, 6, 7. Yeah.
1: Rubbed off on us, that's what happens when you've got 8 grandkids. Don't forget to stay tuned, guys. Coming up straight after us will be Andy Scarpa Life Kemp, followed by Rob Mr. Scarthorpe, and your usual Sunday night lineup. Right, let's have a bit of the what is that then?
0: Soul Operous.
1: Operous, I thought you said offices.
0: No,
1: Soul Operous.
0: Ease me up, officer.
1: There you go. Mm.

0: Right, Kev, you say it because I keep getting this bit wrong.
1: Which bit? That song?
0: Yeah.
1: That was Sold Offerus.
0: Yeah.
1: Ease Me Up Officer.
0: Yeah, I'll keep saying Offerus.
1: Yeah, Offerus. It's not, it's Offerus.
0: Yeah.
1: All right. Right, come on, we ain't got long.
0: I'll just say the next bit. This is a Lee Perry and the Upsetters, episode 3.
1: Who? Episode 3.
0: That's what I just said.
1: Oh, is it?

0: Okay, everybody, moving on with our next song as we're slowly running out of time.
1: And it's her last.
0: Yes.
1: Right, so what is it?
0: This is Jackie Brown
1: Yeah.
0: with Love Dub.

0: Yeah, welcome along, guys. It is that Sunday time again.
1: Relaxing Sunday afternoon with relaxing music.
0: Yeah, we were. Well, Zen's picked the playlist tonight. We've slowed things down a little bit so you can have a relaxing Sunday.
1: Yeah, have your dinner, chill out.
0: Yeah.
1: Have a drink and listen to us, guys.
0: There you go. Right, we're going to play some more then. We're going to have a bit of Delroy Wilson.
1: I shall be. Ooh,
0: released.
1: Released.

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4: 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Me and the good DJ Shell Bell, DJ

Hi to you all out there. I'm DJ Shellbell, and ditto what the hubby said, DJ Atty, you've got us for the next 2 hours. Now, start off with Johnny Nand, You've Got Soul.

Yeah, as we said, we're covering for Andy Kemp. So we're going to mix it up a bit tonight. We're not just playing reggae and ska and bluebeat as myself and DJ Shellbell normally do. We're going to mix it up. We're going to add a little bit of this, that and the other in there. But for now, we're going to carry on. Ethiopians and Everything Crash.

Yeah, that's a great track, Shell. I might play the better version of that in a bit. Still Derek Morgan on the Blue Beat label as well, that'll be. Anyway, crack on for now. Bob Marley and the Wailers and Dancing Shoes.

0: on.
1: Yeah, all right, and Sean, I think we'll do like a 50-50 there. You know, mine's all right, yours is all right. We'll leave it there, shall we? Right, now I've got the invitations and skiing in the snow.

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We're going to try Lord Kitchener and Sugar Bum Bum.

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And my wife, she's just boogieing away behind me right now. 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

0: you know what? 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This little 5 foot body here has put a few pounds on, so I think I might be investing now and doing my own work in that music. It was beautiful, loved it. 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I normally play this when me and Sean play vinyl, like at home. 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And I always play this one for him. Always look on the bright side of life.
1: Now

Oh, yes, I like that. I think I might just be on the search for that one. Anyway, now I'm going to carry on with the Velvelettes, and it's Needle in the Haystack.

0: Milton Scarfest 2026, it's back. A one-day event of skanktastic music and festival vibes under the open skies. 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One love, one family. Be ready for sun or soul.
1: Oh, now there's something wrong. Yep, something wrong with the jingles on that. So anyway, Milton Scarfest. 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You'll find your ticket information on there. For Skeggy Reggae, I was just trying to play. Let's have another go. It's not quite working. Contact Jonathan Firth on Facebook. He'll sort your tickets out for there. But it's two fantastic events that surely not to be missed. But we're going to crack on. And the next one is for that young Mr. Kevin Turner. He's on the group chat right now. It's Dr. Kitch, by Lord Kitchener.

0: Axel Skegness, Papa Echo, 25 to Uniform Bravo. From the 11th to the 13th of September 2026. Put it in your diary now. With top live band performances throughout the weekend. From the Magnificent Exodus, Scartopia, The Regulites, Scardust and Scarburst UK. The fantastic Marcia Hastings, 1066, featuring a solo performance from Kelly Foyster, with more announcements to follow. And not forgetting the top vinyl DJs on two sound systems across the three-day weekend, spinning all your favourite ska, rocksteady, early reggae and two-tone favourites. Don't forget to follow our Facebook page, the home of Skeggy Reggae, as well as checking us out on Facebook events for more event details and ticket information.
1: Yeah, we do apologise for that little bit of a technical error there. Thank goodness that one was playing okay. So for the Melton Scarfest, to get your tickets for July, if you actually go onto the website there, www.meltonscarfest.co.uk, that is where you can get your tickets from for there. I would hurry up and grab your tickets. Honestly, it's going to be amazing. It's all open air. We've got fantastic bands on there. And of course, the Boot Boy Radio DJs will be there. And it'll be lovely to see some new faces as well. It'll be amazing. Skeggy Reggae. Well, what can I say about that? I literally wait all year round for this one. Get your tickets, have a look on Facebook, you'll find Jonathan Firth. Also, if you go on the bootboyradio.net, you'll see all the events on there that Boot Boy Radio will be joining, and all the live entertainment that's going to be there at every gig throughout the year. So grab your tickets while you can, and it'd be lovely if you came up and spoke to us all and said hi. Honestly, it'd be amazing. Well, I'm going to carry on now with Althea and Donna, Uptown Top Ranking.

Right, my next one. I've loved pulling this one out my vinyl box. I've not played this for a while either. It's Al Wilson, I Stand Accused.

0: your hand.
1: I think Shell's gone to the smoochie hour already. On the witness stand, shining out all over the land. Sun's out.

Yeah, I think Laurel Akin will always be close to our hearts, especially like being a Leicester geezer as well. And back in the day, he only actually lived about 4 miles up the road from where we're actually living. So, yeah, top man and classic sounds that he always played. I'm going to carry on now with The Jam and Beat Surrender.

0: Oh, blimey, been having a little boogie to that in the studio and it's 27 degrees. Luckily, we have got the air fans on. But my goodness me, I'm not moaning though. I'm loving the warmth, honestly, and the sunshine. Anyway, I'm going to crack on now with Musical Youth and Pass the Dutch Air.
1: This generation rules the nation with version.

0: Yeah, she plays some cracking music. There's our show bell. Anyway, another event coming up next weekend, Friday 29th of May and the Saturday 30th. It's the very last Musical Liquidator event at the Charnwood Arms in Colville in Leicestershire. It's hosted by Mark Wilson and Debbie Wilson, both our own Bootboy Radio DJs themselves. On the Friday, we've got Phil Bush and Mark and Debbie playing playing their ska and reggae music. Saturday, we've got Phil Bush, Brian Kelson, and Mark and Debbie Wilson playing the best in ska, rocksteady, reggae, northern soul, and rocking music. Contact Mark or Debbie Wilson for ticket information. There's still a few left. I'm not sure how many, but I know they've nearly sold out now. So it's an event not to be missed. Next up, it's a break time. We're going to have some adverts now. I do apologise.
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2: Next up, let's have another little bit of soca music. Colin Lucas and Dollar White.

0: Whoa, I am just loving life right now. 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It's absolutely fantastic. I think I might have some new cleaning up music and then introduce it into the studio with Sean. Absolutely loving that. I'm going to slow it down a bit now just while I get my breath. So I'm going to play Al Wilson. 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
1: Slow, is it?
0: I know, but I like listening to it as well. I might just have to have a little shuffle. And it's The Snake.

0: Kevin Turner, that picture of a snake on the Facebook group chat. Shell's got a big phobia of snakes, and she will not look at her phone now.
1: You little devil, you.
0: Cracking on. We've got Calypso Rose and Rum Coca-Cola.

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0: Now, we're both loving this soapy music, so my next one is Mighty Sparrow and Short Little Shorts.
1: You saying I'm short?
0: Yes, you are short, Shell. Have you got short shorts on,
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1: Crazy.
2: Is that somewhere?
1: Just
2: call me a lady. Help me out.
1: He got van them crazy. He changed the law for a young lady. A policeman had she under arrest, claiming she wasn't properly dressed. But when the news reached around, that was big uproar. The governor get mad and change the law. Leave her alone. Do you understand? Hands off, don't touch.

Taxi drivers hold up, just to see how the shorts was roll up. She think it was so cute, but in my opinion it was like a bathing

0: And also, folks, a date to put in your diary as well is July the 18th on the Saturday and July the 19th on the Sunday at the Prince Regent Pub in Great Yarmouth. Obviously, one of the Boot Boys sponsors. Alison absolutely runs a cracking pub there. I love it in there. And it's a free event as well, all weekend. So it's going to be like live entertainment. So you've got Scardust. You've also got Marcia Hastings as well, 1066, one of our very own Boot Boy Radio DJs. And also we've got Ziggy, Mr. H, HMS Swagger. And of course you've got the Boot Boy Radio DJs there. So get yourselves down to Great Yarmouth. It's going to be summer, July. Get a digs booked and enjoy the most amazing evening. Well, weekend really, 2 days free. And also on the Sunday, we get to watch the World Cup final as well, don't we?
1: On the Sunday night in the pub.
0: On the Sunday night Prince in Regent. The pub, hey. What do you reckon the chances are of England being in that then?
1: Not a chance.
0: Not a chance, no. I agree there, Sean. I agree. Anyway, I'm going to carry on now with Desmond Decker and Sing a Little Song.

Now, any regular listeners to my show, DJ Atty, on a Saturday afternoon and Sunday night, I'm not normally a big fan of Northern Soul. Tuesday night, sorry, yeah. I'm not normally a big fan of Northern Soul, but I'm going to play a couple of tracks in between Shell's ones. The next one is Chuck Wood and 7 Days Too Long. These are a couple. I do like a bit of Northern, and these, a couple of these coming up, they are my favourite Northern Soul tracks.

Well, Andy Kemp, aka DJ Skiff, I really hope we have done you proud, mate. And it's been a privilege to cover for you, bless you, while you've been working hard. Hope you've had a good day, mate, honestly. But I'm going to carry on now with Smokey Robinson and the Miracles and the Tears of a Clown.

Yeah, ditto what Shell said just before that track. It's been a pleasure, Andy Kemp, DJ Scar for Life, to cover for your show. Loved every minute of it, mate. And I'm playing tunes that I've never played before, so how's that? I'll be in touch in the next day or so, because there's a little favour to ask for next weekend. But anyway, cracking on. We've got Gloria Jones now and Tainted Love.

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We've had an amazing time. 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And thanks to help somebody out at the same time as well, because they've had to wander. Anyway, I'm going to crack on now with Just Brothers and Sliced Tomatoes.

0: Yes, thank you very much, everyone. Thank you for listening, for tuning in. It's been a pleasure playing for Andy, DJ Scarred for Life. But we're going to sign out now. Much love to you all. Thanks for listening.
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0: next week. Well, you can only I'm out. Be young,
1: but for one. Next up tonight, we have The Vinyl Choice with Jerry Mulkerins. And then after him at 11 o'clock, we've got Phil Duckworth's Rocksteady Tonight. Enjoy. 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
1: Welcome to the Sunday Night Vinyl Choice Service, broadcasting around the world from a tiny shed in the west of Ireland with some fresh and legendary tunes for all the boot boy radio people out there. And we're going to start with Three Thurs, the Hall of Number One.

Three Thursday to open tonight's bill. We had the post two tone Scar of Tokyo's Autocratics right at the top, all skanking in the hall of the number one, and that's all lifted off their No Time to Waste album last year. And then we shared that to Raw Scar Punk Texas Energy there of the Holophonics crew from Denton, and because they are all sonically around when they're touring Copenhagen, as that tune is called, Wild of Villains. Well, they produced those Urban Skins on their debut four-track EP, The Life of Crime, back in the early 80s. And, following their arrest, it was, you know, in their first gig in Vancouver for not having the performance visas. Fair play, proper hard. Right now, what we're going to do, I've got our brand new shiny releases for you. You're going to release all these on the Vinyl Choice sound system. Do enjoy. Yeah, let us know. Starting off right now with a Big D and a Kids Table.

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1: Yeah, that pitter patter of tiny feet, you know, walking up the garden path. It's also sweet, isn't it, when the postie arrives with some shiny discs in his bag, and it makes you feel connected and all worthwhile, especially when the dog barks. And it's also just I can slap four and the freshers out there. We had the Mad Banners band, and that's Armchair here, all closing the set, and it's direct from their recently launched EP there, four tracks on it, and they launched it in Ennis in County Clare in Ireland. It's all courtesy of Chris Hamilton, and look forward to more tracks arriving soon, boss. Thank you. While in behind, well, we had the latest cut from the Los Domingueras crew there at Professor Galactica. Of course, moving forward, that Palante tune there, and the punky vibe shone all in their advance too, because we had the two bands together, because we had Dolium and Leaves. Well, they joined the One Fury Force to Shame the Controllers, all on a sister name label. And right at the very top, well, Boston's highly rated Big D and the Kids Table, well, they sent their own new positive right now sound to share the band's core message to choose joy, stay connected, and don't wait to start living. What a great message.
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1: Well, the 25-26 footy season is all over now today, and it's so you know where your club stands. So I want to send shout-outs to the Mixed Cloud subscribers, to Terry Lenz Nolsey, and to Donald Dutree for their own continued support, and to the comedian Jerry Mellon. Met him at the Galway match on Friday. And tuned in, and the Puts for our one, because they're subscribers on the Mixed Cloud, and thank you for the likes. Right, now what we're going to do is going to be time to spin a kind of a special one-artist double track back-to-back, a bit of a new one for me. And, of course, as the legend, well, it's been his anniversary recently, so we're going to start with him. And, you know, let's smile, because, you know, that will change the world. Of course, don't let the world change your smile. Go tell it to the mountain.

0: Yeah, a couple of Wailers back catalogue gems there. You know, go tell it to the mountain, all with a small axe. Right now, I've got some next tunes. Four of them, they're all going to go out to Felix Baker, to Jar Avatar Bass, the General Chris Smart, and the Killcrease Rude Boy, Lil Brad, are all in the house.
1: Now, this is great music with love.
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0: is gonna mash up the town.
1: Yeah, well, I got homie hands right up in the air with respect for that. Sweet, sweet summer reggae vibes there, all from the Jewelers and the Beach Life. You imagine Sunshine Ice Cream from that crew there. And, of course, it followed on from the Rebel Souls and their Irie Dublin Eye. And that People's Choice from that six-piece who are based there in the capital of Ireland, Dublin there. And they began sound checking, you know, 2 decades ago. And then the other two sounds in the mix, well, I found them in Bengen's store in Gothenburg recently as the Swedish, the female Serengeti outfit. Well, they shared their own 15-track standing steady album back in 2001. And that tune was To Hear My Sin. Well, my old pal there, Danny Dreadlocks, well, his old favourite, Beanie Man, well, he joined Luciana. Didn't need to update the Crazy Boyhead as one of the best. Right, now, let's have a bit of sponsor time.
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1: I want to give shouts to social media admins around the globe for each week for helping and sharing the shows. And to the likers, Bobbo, Richard Giroux, Francis Ono, and we have the Wait to Turn and Ben Larby. Right, ta for all those ticks, Rue boys and Rue girls out there. Right, now here's another round of four newbies all to the Box Boys shelf once again. Yeah, King Prawn, couple of kings in this mix.

Yeah, nice and sweet Sunday night grooves here, you know, and a vinyl choice, a nice and easy fade out there. The former Bad Brains bassist, Daryl Jennifer, he's got a new instrumental album, and the Weather Channel, Sacred Love 2 single that was, and of course it feeds the world from July the 17th, all with a kind of an interlude touch there. Well, looking back, what we heard from the Cambridge bass, the ska band Knackers, and the Beam track there, all lifted off their recently released The Out in Front album that was originally recorded, you know, back in 2005. And it's all courtesy of the Boot Boy Radio DJ King himself, T. Jolly. Thank you very much, kindly sir. You know, I guess you've heard it on his channel and a few others ever since, but first time for me. Like the band, thank you, sir. And in behind, we had two kings who may or may not support Villa with a Sweet Caroline chart from the stands, because the Zephyrs, well, who just can't take it, and the Prawns, who fake it, one of those singles that are running up the ska punk charts as we speak. And okay, right now, well, again, I've got another tie. I'm going to do this again, two in the bed, because there's nothing, there's going for two in the red, and that's our proper bully madness, isn't it? You know what I mean? Bring it on.

0: tunes there reminded me of wrecking record shops in the late 70s. I guess you do too, really, you know, if you're on the listening out there. You're around that age too, I would imagine, because the Hope and Anchor Musical Boys there were dishing out some madness in the city. And that's all here on the Vinyl Choice Sound System on a back-to-back special slot. With respects out to all the Irish Scar and the reggae collectives out there, and to Wee Way and to Liam Cole for the thumbs up. And look forward to that Lost Sunday show next week in Dublin, because you know, I've only got 1 week left until that official pencil book is rolled out and I can march the streets to protest about everything I don't like in society. So let's party like it's 66, because experience tells. And what I got for you now, what a bit of a dubbed up type bunch. This is all for your leisure, because nah, don't give it up.
1: Now you there, sir.

0: your proper Trojan family, you know, to stay with us here high on a Sleep Zone Sunday slot, really. And, well, you've got to be proper hardcore ready to see this final choice out. A special license is required, and you're hardened to the Reggae Sound System Radio Stream Core. You're special out because the Dub Pistols, well, they opened that show there. They're the Horsemen on the mic to not give it up. And then the champion Don Letswell then led in a Crooked as a face to follow. And before we climb that treehouse fire to open up their own battlefield, while the Stick Figure then well felt the weight of a good sound with TJ O'Neill, which to me, you know, well, that's a name that makes me want to reach out for a stout of lovely little tinny. All right, bring it on. Once a time.
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0: Proper endorsement, and I want to send shout-outs to me big up pals, to the Framer Garrett Cotter, to Buff and Tommy Mayo, and to Frederick and Sissy in Sweden, and to Julie in Germany, Shona Andreas over here, Deb's Princess Sally and Julia, and to Rick, DJ F, now Mighty, Margaret, Charlie, and Tammy. They're all in the house. Thank you for getting in touch and liking what you like. And this next bunch, well, they're going to go out to you. Let's pick it up. A bit more vinyl. And the choices.

0: engineer is Boxboy, wired what they've done and turn on the sound.
1: A nice fluctuating little squad there that closed with those Pirate Scar Rebellions, of course, supporting the life-saving flotilla journey heroes out there as they're travelling through those murky waters, getting pulled up over their sonic autonomy of multicultural roots and tackling those ugly forces, you know, who history says they will be destroyed by their own hate in the end. And in reverse, we enter the Eastern Standard Time, hoping that someday, some way, those ugly ancient pillars of neoliberalism who ignite poverty, violence and inhumanity in our system will be toppled over because life's too short. And that was said by the German roots, because they've a scar piece right at their core, while the factory of the Dutch Scar Express want to open a box as an ordinary people struggle to relate to the demands from the devils that are in charge. So stand up for your rights, ladies and gentlemen, and give yourself a badge.
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3: Are we in this? War Road Boy and all article done. No one will drop this one, you'll understand. 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Bust a blank for the count out, man.
1: I want to give shout-outs to Fiona Freeze, to Poesy, Yo-Yo, Alexi and me boys, Tommy and Max in the house, who's on the meds right now. So fingers crossed, please, ladies and gents. Time to pay the rent.

the number one spot on the reggae chart.

Denmark's Chains, where they pay the rent to open that set, followed by a bit of A Modest Question one more time, and then the Sneaky Hit Missiles played OK Days. And there we had the Scar Sucks from Seoul in South Korea, and they rode into Jupiter in that space, all direct from their Out of Control album, released in 2014. Right, we're coming to the end, and I want to give final shouts to Charlie Varley, to Op, to Brian, to Carol McDonald, and to Mick Neville, and to Ender down under Tarfa. Lock it up and lock it in. And it's been a Sunday night pleasure once again to spend a few tunes to you. And really to all the creators for making it possible, because without them this could not happen. So I'm going to bow out with a Dave Hilliard and a Rocksteady 7 number. And until the next time we meet, do take care, look after yourselves. I'm going to be a year older most probably. And yeah, you might see me walking down the street. Okay, well, there we go. Right, here we go. Until then, take care of yourselves.

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